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That's in excess on our Saturday night. Hey, it's Mark. Hey, next time you look up in the sky and see an airplane, you might say to yourself, is that the repo man? More on that in a few minutes. Here's the Who.

0: You know, if you don't make your car payments, the repo man shows up and takes it away from you. Yeah, that's got to be a tough job, right? Check this one out. According to the Wall Street Journal, Nomadic Aviation Group had to repo all of those Spirit airplanes. They were scattered all over the country. Wherever they were when the company shut down, that's where they stayed. So not only did they have to locate all the planes, they had to hire a bunch of pilots to fly them back to where they were being stored. No word on if they got them all, but if they're looking for pilots, I know where you can find a lot that are looking for a job. By the way, word is that most are being stored in the Arizona desert.
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1: This weather forecast is brought to you by the Crawfordsville Moose Lodge No. 6. Open Monday through Sunday at noon and open for lunch on Thursday and Friday with optional closing at 10. The Crawfordsville Moose Lodge No. 6 is a family center, social club, and charity organization. 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
7: Here's your Thunder 103.9 forecast. Slight chance for scattered thunderstorms tonight. Otherwise, mainly cloudy skies expected. Lows dip down to about 63. South winds 5 to 10 miles an hour. Partly cloudy skies tomorrow. Chance for scattered thunderstorms 84. I'm meteorologist Ray Miller. Currently, it's 70 degrees.
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0: Jackson Brown running on empty. Magic from the Cars and Get On Your Bikes to Ride. Queen right before that. Hang on, Doobie Brothers are coming up next, and our celebrity birthdays are on the way too.
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6: Here's your Thunder 103.9 forecast. Chance for storms tonight, otherwise mainly cloudy. Lows around 63, southerly winds 5 to 10 miles an hour. Chance for storms tomorrow, highs level off around 84, partly cloudy. I'm meteorologist Ray Miller, currently 70.
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0: Matt Benatar. That's Heartbreaker. And our celebrity birthdays for the 16th of May include Megan Fox from the Transformer movie. She's 40 today. Tori Spelling from 90210 is 53. Melanie Lynskey, who played Charlie Stalker Rose on Two and a Half Men, is 49. Pierce Brosnan, who was a James Bond, and he was also the other guy in Mrs. Doubtfire. He's 72. And mean-looking Danny Trejo is 81.
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10: Here's your Thunder 103.9 forecast. Chance for storms tonight, otherwise mainly cloudy. Lows around 63, southerly winds 5 to 10 miles an hour. Chance for storms tomorrow, highs level off around 84, partly cloudy. I'm meteorologist Ray Miller. Right now, 69.
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13: We're back with more Live in Concert. This is Lisa Berrigan. Our headliner is Led Zeppelin. We'll hear more of their legendary December 2007 reunion concert in London later in the program. In the summer of 2005, during their All Join Hands tour, the Black Crowes played an impressive five-night stand at the Fillmore in San Francisco. This set was captured live on the fourth night of that stand, August 7th, 2005. This is Live in Concert.

0: It's the Black Crowes, recorded live during a five-night stand of concerts at the Fillmore in San Francisco. It was August 7th, 2005, the fourth night of the run. This is Live in Concert. Our headliner is Led Zeppelin. We'll hear more of their legendary December 2007 reunion concert in London a little later. Coming up next, Ronnie James Dio with Rainbow on stage and crushing it in 1978.
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0: This is Live in Concert. I'm Lisa Berrigan. This is really great stuff here. Ronnie James Dio fronting Rainbow. It was captured live at the Omni Coliseum in Atlanta during their Long Live Rock and Roll Tour on June 24th, 1978. This is Live in Concert.

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0: This weather forecast is brought to you by the Crawfordsville Moose Lodge Number 6. Open Monday through Sunday at noon and open for lunch on Thursday and Friday with optional closing at 10. The Crawfordsville Moose Lodge Number 6 is a family center, social club, and charity organization. 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
3: Here's your Thunder 103.9 forecast. Chance for storms tonight, otherwise mainly cloudy. Lows around 63, southerly winds 5 to 10 miles an hour. Chance for storms tomorrow, highs level off around 84, partly cloudy. I'm meteorologist Ray Miller. Right now, it's 67 degrees.
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6: This is Live in Concert. I'm Lisa Berrigan. Our headliner is Led Zeppelin. We'll hear the encore from their legendary December 2007 reunion concert in London in just a few minutes. On August 1st, 1998, former Skid Row frontman Sebastian Bach played this solo gig at the Liquid Room in Tokyo, Japan. It's an amazing performance. You're gonna love it. This is Live in Concert.

0: It's former Skid Row frontman Sebastian Bach, a solo gig recorded live at the Liquid Room in Tokyo, Japan in August of 1998. This is Live in Concert. Our headliner is Led Zeppelin. We'll hear the encore from their legendary December 2007 reunion concert in London next.
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21: 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I'm Lisa Berrigan. Don't miss Live in Concert next week. We'll hear classic live sets by Blue Oyster Cult, Loverboy, and Styx. Our headliner next week is REO Speedwagon. This week's headliner is Led Zeppelin. We've been listening to their incredible reunion concert. After years of hope and speculation, it finally happened at London's O2 Arena on December 10th, 2007. Taking his father's place on drums was Jason Bonham. Together with John Paul Jones, Jimmy Page, and Robert Plant, Led Zeppelin delivered a performance as intense as any other in their career. Now, enjoy the encore. Once again, here's Led Zeppelin. This is Live in Concert.

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Joe Walsh in that Rocky Mountain Way. Did you know that what you want to do or where you want to go on vacation says a lot about your personality? More on that in just a few minutes. Plus Foreigner, some Skynyrd, and Eddie Money. Right now it's Queen.

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18: Here's your Thunder 103.9 forecast. Slight chance for isolated thunderstorms overnight, otherwise partly cloudy skies. Lows dip down to about 63. Southerly winds, 5 to 10 miles an hour.

0: high of 84. Sunday, slight chance for isolated storms. I'm meteorologist Ray Miller. Currently, 66.
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0: Matt Skinner to Give You Back My Bullets, CCR, and Tom Petty and the Heartbreakers right before that as well. We'll get to the Rolling Stones in just a couple of minutes, plus more Troubles on the Sea.
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8: Here's your Thunder 103.9 forecast. Slight chance for isolated storms overnight, otherwise partly cloudy. Lows dip down to about 63. Southerly winds, 5 to 10 miles an hour. Slight chance for scattered thunderstorms Sunday, 84. I'm meteorologist Ray Miller. Currently, it's 66 degrees.
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0: If you've ever been on a cruise, I think personally the best time is right after you get on board, you get a drink, and then you just sit back and relax and wait for your vacation to start. 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Ladies and gentlemen, I'm sorry to tell you that this cruise has been canceled and everyone needs to get off the ship. 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A mechanical problem with the brand new Disney Adventure. This happened last week in Singapore, where 6,700 passengers were on board that got the bad news. Wow. I hope they got at least one or two free drinks.
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Yeah, the late summer and early fall of 1986. That's how we were spending it, listening to that song on the radio. Of course, Chrissy Hynde and the Pretenders from that Get Close album. And don't get me wrong, the Bake Man, the Weekend is in full swing, man. We're still milking it for all it's worth. Not going to go out without a fight. Here's Supertramp and Bloody Well Right.

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0: We are less than 1 month away from those guys actually rocking down the highway, literally, as they go out on tour with Santana. And that tour expected to kick off on the 13th of June. It's going to continue all the way through August, but a heck of a bill there, man. When you got the Doobie Brothers and Santana on the same bill, that's awesome. Of course, the Doobies and Rocking Down the Highway. The Prince of Darkness, Ozzy back there, Crazy Train, and Supertramp in there with Bloody Well Right. You're Bloody Well Right. You're at the right place. Got the Doors coming up. We'll light that fire with those guys and David Bowie right around the corner next.
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12: 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Open Monday through Sunday at noon and open for lunch on Thursday and Friday with optional closing at 10. The Crawfordsville Moose Lodge No. 6 is a family center, social club, and charity organization. 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
13: Here's your Thunder 103.9 forecast. Slight chance for isolated storms overnight, otherwise partly cloudy. Lows dip down to about 63. Southerly winds, 5 to 10 miles an hour. Slight chance for scattered thunderstorms Sunday, 84. I'm meteorologist Ray Miller. Right now, it's 65 degrees.
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0: You know, back in the 60s, to tell you how much times have changed, in the 60s when that song came out, and again, that was like 1967 when that was released, there was kind of this unwritten rule that, you know, to play a song on the radio, it had to be shorter than 3 minutes. And so, of course, Elektra Records, their label that they were on, completely freaked out when they recorded that song, because here was a 7-minute song and it was a really good song, and they wanted to release it as a single knowing they would never get it played on the radio. Elektra went in there with a razor blade and just started cutting tape and got it down to just a little less than 3 minutes. It was about 2 minutes and 56 seconds long, and that's what got shipped to radio stations. But the Doors not too happy about that, because they didn't like their songs being edited, but to get played on the radio in the 60s, it had to be under 3 minutes. Of course, right there, just for you, we played the 7-minute version. Yeah, and The Doors and Light My Fire. Also had David Bowie back there, and Fame. It's the Bankman with Scorpions and Journey, both coming up next. Good morning.
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5: Here's your Thunder 103.9 forecast. Mainly cloudy overnight with a slight chance for isolated storms. Lows around 63. South winds 5 to 10 miles an hour. A mix of clouds and sun. Sunday, slight chance for scattered thunderstorms. Daytime highs approaching 84. I'm meteorologist Ray Miller. Currently 65.
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0: So, you know, Journey's big farewell tour was going to wrap up in July. And what do you know? They have decided to add a whole bunch of dates, basically a second leg to this tour. So the tour that was going to end in July is now going to just kind of take a break in July and then get back on the road in September. And that tour is going to continue all the way through November. Basically, they just don't want to go away, which is okay with us. Of course, Journey, though, on that final Frontier tour, saying goodbye. It's their formal farewell as they wrap things up. But, man, pretty cool to see them still now going to be out through the end of the year. It's Journey and Stone in Love. Scorpions had Big City Nights. That's exactly what it is. It's a Big City Night. Thanks so much for hanging out. Got Pink Floyd by request coming up next.
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For one tour and one tour only, he's going to willingly go into this tour being the human jukebox that he absolutely hates being. He absolutely detests just playing nothing but the hits as they were and the way we want to hear him. But he's going to do it for this Dancing Words tour. It's going to kick off in July and go all the way through August. So this is your one opportunity to see every single Mellencamp song you've ever wanted to see live. He's going to be out on the road this summer. It's ROCK in the USA. Here's Steve Miller. It's Fly Like an Eagle.

0: You know, it wasn't too long ago the Who wrapped up their final farewell tour, and now Roger Daltrey saying that this very well could be his final farewell tour, at least here in the U.S. He has booked a bunch of dates here in the U.S., but he says this could be it. He's pretty much starting to realize it might be time to retire. And be reminded, I mean, this is a guy who just a few months ago, back in March, turned 82 years old, and he's, you know, considering retirement. So we've been lucky to have him this long, but he did book a bunch of shows later on this summer, August through September. He is going to be hitting up pretty much all over the U.S., and who knows, as he said, this could be his final farewell here in the U.S., so one more last opportunity to see Roger Daltrey. But going back to 1978, that Who Are You album, of course, the title track there. Also had the Tubes. What an awesome song, and She's a Beauty, and Steve Miller in that set. Got Thin Lizzy coming up. We'll do a Bob Seger. Santana, going to lead things off next.
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9: Here's your Thunder 103.9 forecast. Mainly cloudy overnight with a slight chance for isolated storms. Lows around 63, south winds 5 to 10 miles an hour. A mix of clouds and sun. Sunday, slight chance for scattered thunderstorms. Daytime highs approaching 84. I'm meteorologist Ray Miller. Right now, 64.
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0: What most people don't realize is to go back to that very first Bob Seger album that song came off of. Originally, he was known as the Bob Seger System. That was the name of his group, the Bob Seger System. You look at the title on that. It's the Bob Seger System. It was kind of a psychedelic thing. You'll be reminded, 1969 in the height of the hippie movement and everything. So, he went by the Bob Seger System. Eventually, would just go by Bob Seger. Then, of course, would hook up with the Silver Bullet Band. And that's how we really got to know him. But, back when he was just first breaking out, 1969, the first song off his first album. What a way to come out, huh? Ramblin' Gamblin' Man. It is Bob Seger. And the Bob Seger System. Yeah. Thin Lizzy and the boys are back in town in Santana. Led that set off. Stevie Ray Vaughan, some SRV by request, man. More than happy to take care of that for you. Plus the Police. They'll sing about a woman named Roxanne. Coming up next.
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1: This weather forecast is brought to you by the Crawfordsville Moose Lodge No. 6. Open Monday through Sunday at noon and open for lunch on Thursday and Friday with optional closing at 10. The Crawfordsville Moose Lodge No. 6 is a family center, social club, and charity organization. 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
4: Here's your Thunder 103.9 forecast. Mainly cloudy overnight with a slight chance for isolated storms. Lows around 63, south winds 5 to 10 miles an hour. A mix of clouds and sun. Sunday, slight chance for scattered thunderstorms. Daytime highs approaching 84. I'm meteorologist Ray Miller. Right now, 64.
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0: You know, life can be so unfair when you think about it. You know, Stevie Ray Vaughan had struggled with drugs and alcohol, had finally gotten himself clean, and had gone into rehab. The very first song he would write coming out of rehab was that song right there. And it was kind of a testament to his sobriety. And Tightrope, you see the correlation between, of course, walking that tightrope of, you know, drugs and alcohol and trying to stay clean. And he had recorded the entire Instep album clean and free of drugs and alcohol. And he said it was really weird to record it because he remembered the entire process. And so he had finally gotten himself clean. And of course, that would be the very last album he would record before his untimely passing in that helicopter crash back in 1989. From that Instep album, it's Stevie Ray Vaughan and Tightrope. Also by the Police with Roxanne. It's the Bake Man. Thanks so much for hanging out tonight. Whatever you're doing, you're working, hanging out with some friends, just hanging out by yourself, and got your company taken care of right here with some Queen coming up and a crazy little thing called love. It's on the way next.
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Technically, their tour kicks off today. Obviously, not this early in the morning, but it does kick off here on Sunday, and they're going out with Whiskey Myers, a more modern southern rock, you know, country band. But really cool stuff, and going all the way back to that Shake Your Moneymaker album, 1990. It's the Black Crowes and Jealous Again. Here's the Stones and Get Off My Cloud.

0: You know, the band Genesis had lots and lots of big hits, obviously, here in the U.S., but that was their only number one song. And the irony of getting that number one song was the fact that they actually had to knock out Peter Gabriel's sledgehammer to get that number one. And, of course, Peter Gabriel used to be in the band Genesis. So kind of sweet for them. Bittersweet probably for Peter Gabriel. Going back to 1986, the summer of 86, man, it was all over Genesis. And absolutely love that song. It's Invisible Touch. Blue Oyster Cult had Burning for You. And the Stones in there with Get Off My Cloud. Got to some classic Jethro Tull coming up, as well as the Eagles and Van Halen on the way next.
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12: Here's your Thunder 103.9 forecast. Lows around 63, overnight under mainly cloudy skies with a slight chance for isolated storms. South winds 5 to 10 miles an hour. Slight chance for scattered thunderstorms. Sunday, high of 84, a blend of clouds and sun. I'm meteorologist Ray Miller. Currently 63.
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0: So, you know, Alex Van Halen has been busy working on this last Van Halen album, a bunch of songs that he and Eddie, along with Wolfgang Van Halen, of course, Eddie's son, had recorded in the studio before Eddie's passing, and here they are unfinished. And supposedly, Alex has hired Steve Lukather from Toto to help finish the album. And supposedly, Steve has gone on record now as saying that he is not going to appear on the album playing guitar. He said that everything's been recorded. Everything Eddie wanted to get recorded was recorded before his passing. Steve is there simply to kind of act as a producer and to bring these songs back to life. And so sometime possibly a little later on this year, we're going to get this Van Halen album full of Van Halen songs that were finished before Eddie's passing. You've got Eddie on guitar, Alex on drums, Wolfgang Van Halen on bass. The big question mark, the variable in all of this, is who is going to be the lead vocalist. Alex has already made very clear that any kind of hope of getting Sammy Hagar or David Lee Roth on there is not going to happen. There's absolutely no love between those guys. So not going to happen. Of course, Gary Cherone from Extreme, the one album that he was on, nobody really cares about. Gary Cherone not going to be the lead vocalist. He has asked Robert Plant to do it. Robert politely declined. Paul Rogers from Bad Company politely declined. And so it's still kind of up in the air. Who is going to be the Van Halen singer on this brand new Van Halen album? And that is yet to be determined, but can't wait to hear it. And hopefully we'll hear it a little later on this year. Going back to that 5150 album when they had just broke in Sammy Hagar back in 1986 from that very first album of his, back in the Van Hagar days and Best of Both Worlds. Jethro Tull and Eagles in there as well. Led Zeppelin and Motley Crue coming up next. Good morning.
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7: Here's your Thunder 103.9 forecast. Cloudy skies expected overnight with a slight chance for isolated storms. Lows dip down to about 62. South winds, 5 to 10 miles an hour. Slight chance for scattered thunderstorms, Sunday, 84. I'm meteorologist Ray Miller. Currently, it's 63 degrees.
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0: You know, Tommy Shaw, being the amazing guitar player that he is, he did that guitar solo in one take. Literally, they hit record, he nailed it, and was like, I'm done, checking out. Thank you very much. Pieces of Eight back in 1978. What an awesome album that was. Styx and Renegade. Also had Billy Squire and Lonely is the Night. Hopefully you're not too lonely, man. We got some great company. You and I, and definitely some great music. Rush, one of my favorites, Limelight, is coming up next. Good morning.
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0: You know, that song was actually inspired by Cheryl Teagues. I mean, back in the 70s, I mean, Cheryl Teagues was one of the hottest models out there. And still, she is like, what, 78 years old, and she still looks really good for her age. Can never tell she is that old. But that said, she was on the front cover of a magazine when Bob Seger walked into this room, and he was trying to write this song, and he stared at her face, which is very easy to do on the front cover of this magazine. And he started kind of coming up with this whole storyline about, you know, a guy from the Midwest, which was him, getting basically, you know, chewed up and spit out by, like, you know, this big Hollywood girl. And so he started writing the lyrics. But eventually that would become that song right there, all inspired by Cheryl Teagues on the front cover of Time magazine. Love it. Bob Seger and the Silver Bullet Band and Hollywood Nights. Also at the Doors and Break On Through. ELO led that set off. It's the Bake Man. Got some classic Kiss coming up, man. Love me some Kiss. More than happy to do that, man. As well as some Fleetwood Mac and Aerosmith all on the way next. Good morning.
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7: Here's your Thunder 103.9 forecast. Lows level off around 63. Overnight under partly cloudy skies. Winds out of the south, 8 to 15 miles an hour. Daytime highs approaching 85. Sunday, sunshine mixed with clouds at times. I'm meteorologist Ray Miller. Currently 62.
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0: You know, one of my guilty pleasures is the theme song from Shaft. You know, Isaac Hayes, if you've ever seen that movie, it was an awesome movie and even more of an awesome song, the theme song from Shaft. And Gene Simmons admits that he kind of ripped off the bass line from that song and applied it to Detroit Rock City. And sadly, it's a song about one of their fans who actually got killed on his way to one of their shows. And so they wrote this song, stole a bass line, and made it a huge hit and slapped it on that Destroyer album back in 1976. Classic Kiss there. It's Detroit Rock City. Also had Fleetwood Mac and Aerosmith back there. Billy Joel, Big Shot, is on the way, as well as The Stones. Ain't Too Proud to Beg. Absolutely not. It's coming up next.
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3: 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The Crawfordsville Moose Lodge No. 6 is a family center, social club, and charity organization. 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
4: Here's your Thunder 103.9 forecast. Lows level off around 63. Overnight under partly cloudy skies. Winds out of the south, 8 to 15 miles an hour. Daytime highs approaching 85. Sunday, sunshine mixed with clouds at times. I'm meteorologist Ray Miller. Currently 62.
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0: You know, most people don't realize that that song was inspired by Mick Jagger of the Rolling Stones and his very first wife, Bianca. Billy Joel had actually gone out to dinner with them. And as they're sitting at dinner, you know, Mick Jagger's sitting there with his wife, Bianca, and Billy Joel's watching her just be like this total diva. You know, she's playing the whole role. And he just actually was kind of offended by it. And he could tell that Mick Jagger was actually kind of offended by it, too. And they just let her do her thing, but they all hated it. And so Billy Joel went home that night and ended up writing that song from the perspective of maybe how Mick Jagger felt about seeing his wife act like a total, well, we could come up with all kinds of words. We'll say diva. And so it turned out to be a huge hit for Billy Joel. 1978, put it on his 52nd Street album. So many great songs on there, including My Life. But, man, Billy Joel there in Big Shot. Who would have thought, huh? Stone, speaking of Mick Jagger. And Ain't Too Proud to Beg just before that. It's the Bake Man. How you doing, man? Getting up, getting moving this morning, huh? Or just going to bed? Either way, we got those fat bottom girls to keep us company. Queen is coming up next.
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That's Tom Petty with Running Down a Dream. You know, Robert Plant was at this legalized cannabis rally that was going on back in 1968, and he said, yeah, here were all these peaceful hippies, you know, just smoking pot, and then you had these police show up, and they started beating all these peaceful protesters. But Robert Plant said he was just amazed at the difference between the peaceful crowd and all the police handing out, you know, all these beatings. And so he ended up writing this song right here, and it ended up on Led Zeppelin IV. It's Misty Mountain Hop.

0: You know, that song found a whole new audience back in 2001. Do you remember the movie Joe Dirt? Remember that David Spade movie? It came out right around 2001. It was David Spade who actually had recommended that they put that song in the soundtrack and in the movie. And they liked it enough. They said, sure, let's do it. And so April Wine was absolutely thrilled with that. And as I said, kind of introduced him to a whole new audience, which was really cool. But, of course, considering that song had been out since 1979, it was on that first Clance album that April Wine had put out. Really cool to see them do that. But, of course, they are out on the road right now with Triumph. And that tour is going to continue here through June next month. But pretty cool to see some of Canada's finest with April Wine and Triumph out there. But it's April Wine there and Roller. Also had the Red Rocker, Sammy Hagar, and I'll Fall in Love Again. And led that set off with some classic Led Zeppelin and Misty Mountain Hop. Got The Boss, Bruce Springsteen coming up, Neil Young, and Foreigner. A heck of a set is on the way next. Good morning.
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12: Here's your Thunder 103.9 forecast. Partly cloudy today with highs around 85. Southerly winds 10 to 15 miles an hour. Clear skies tonight 67. A mix of clouds and sun. Tomorrow, chance of thunderstorms. Highs around 84. I'm meteorologist Ray Miller. Currently, it's 61 degrees.
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0: And Double Trouble, Double Vision Tour. Foreigner and Lynyrd Skynyrd kicks off in July, wraps up in August. Pretty cool to see both bands going out this summer. It's going to be awesome. Blue Morning, Blue Day. It's the band Foreigner there. Neil Young and the boss, Bruce Springsteen, going back to 1984's Born in the USA album and Dancing in the Dark. It's the Bake Man Good Morning. One of my favorites, AC/DC, Dirty Deeds. Done Dirt Cheap is on the way. The Money Man, Eddie Money, is coming up next. Good morning.
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6: Here's your Thunder 103.9 forecast. Partly cloudy today with highs around 85. Southerly winds 10 to 15 miles an hour. Clear skies tonight, 67. A mix of clouds and sun. Tomorrow, chance of thunderstorms. Highs around 84. I'm meteorologist Ray Miller. Currently, it's 61 degrees.
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0: You know, it's amazing how things have changed over the years. Back in 1976, Bon Scott singing about all the different ways he could knock somebody off. You know, high voltage was one of the ways that he could do that. You know, back in 1976, you might throw a toaster into a bathtub. Today, you know, you'd probably do some kind of smart home EV kind of hacking thing, you know, hijack someone's Tesla or something like that. You know, also, he talked about concrete shoes. I mean, granted, concrete shoes still exist, but a little more glamorous way of doing that would be some kind of, you know, I don't know, Deep Woods Cartel disappearance or something like that. You know, there's all kinds of ways to make people disappear. Cyanide, he talked about that. You know, today would probably be fentanyl or something like that. I don't know. Just different ways to knock people off. I mean, I don't know. Should we be talking about this? Probably not. Going back to 1976, Dirty Deeds, Done Dirt Cheap, and his AC/DC. Also had the Money Man, Eddie Money. And I Think I'm in Love. It is the Bake Man. What's going on, man? Thanks so much for spending the overnight with us, rolling here into your morning hours. Cup of coffee and some heart. Got them both. Coming up next, good morning.
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0: That cigar is with the shaking up. It's me, Handy J. Hey, welcome to Sunday, and I appreciate you joining me. I'm going to be sitting in the chair with you for the next couple of hours or so. So, according to Psychology Today, it turns out that humans actually love to be able to pick their nose. Yeah, 91% of people surveyed are current nose pickers. Researchers even found that 2% pick their nose simply for the enjoyment. Yeah, just basically, hey, you know what? I'm just really enjoying shoving my finger up my nose. Yeah, that's not me, but I'm just saying, I don't really know. We'll just leave that alone. I've got Journey and Don't Stop Believing coming up. Stick around.
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6: 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The Crawfordsville Moose Lodge Number 6 is a family center, social club, and charity organization. 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
9: Here's your Thunder 103.9 forecast. Partly cloudy today with highs around 85. Southerly winds 10 to 15 miles an hour. Clear skies, tonight 67. A mix of clouds and sun, tomorrow chance of thunderstorms, highs around 84. I'm meteorologist Ray Miller. Currently, it's 62 degrees.
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0: One of Pink Floyd's first uses of female backup singers. Actually, they brought in Liza Strike, Leslie Duncan, and Doris Troy to be able to sing harmonies. Found on their 1973 album, The Dark Side of the Moon, of course, Pink Floyd, Us and Them. Well, I've got Hendrix coming up. Little Hey Joe knocking on our door. Just stick around.
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12: Here's your Thunder 103.9 forecast. Partly cloudy today with highs around 85. Southerly winds 10 to 15 miles an hour. Clear skies, tonight 67. A mix of clouds and sun, tomorrow chance of thunderstorms, highs around 84. I'm meteorologist Ray Miller. Currently, it's 62 degrees.
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You ever have one of those moments where you know you put something down and exactly where you put it down and you go back to look for it and it's like, yeah, it's not there. Mm-hmm. You too. I still haven't found what I'm looking for. Here's the Doors.

0: Anyway, by Dire Straits, it's me, Handy J, and it turns out that if you have an optimistic attitude and you know an outlook on life, your chances of being able to live to a ripe old age is increased by like 70%, according to the research. And here's the cool thing, is that if you don't really have an optimistic attitude, you can actually develop one. Takes a little bit of work, you know, but you can do it. See, that's optimism right there, telling you that you can do it. I believe in you. Look, that's more optimism right there. Rainbow, since you've been gone, coming up. Stick around.
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17: Here's your Thunder 103.9 forecast. Partly cloudy today with highs around 85. Southerly winds 10 to 15 miles an hour. Clear skies tonight, 67. A mix of clouds and sun. Tomorrow, chance of thunderstorms. Highs around 84. I'm meteorologist Ray Miller. Currently 63.
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0: Okay, so they're currently on tour throughout all of the United States, so they're going to continue to be able to zigzag back and forth up until December of this year. And then in 2027, it looks like they're going overseas. That's Rush with Free Will. I've got NXS and Need You Tonight coming up.
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7: This weather forecast is brought to you by the Crawfordsville Moose Lodge No. 6. Open Monday through Sunday at noon and open for lunch on Thursday and Friday with optional closing at 10. The Crawfordsville Moose Lodge No. 6 is a family center, social club, and charity organization. 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
12: Here's your Thunder 103.9 forecast. Partly cloudy today with highs around 85. Southerly winds 10 to 15 miles an hour. Clear skies tonight 67. A mix of clouds and sun. Tomorrow, chance of thunderstorms. Highs around 84. I'm meteorologist Ray Miller. Currently 63.
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0: So I've got a friend who is a diehard Tom Petty fan, and he went to an art show and found a painting there. And he was like, that is a painting of Tom Petty. So he went to the artist, and the artist was like, look, that painting is whoever you want it to be. If you want it to be Tom Petty, then so be it. And I was like, that is brilliant. I mean, absolutely brilliant on the artist's side. So my friend bought it, and I got to take a look at it, and I was like, dude, I don't think that's really Tom Petty. He's like, yes, it is. Yes, it is. I swear. I'm like, oh, whatever. Congratulations. You have a painting. Tom Petty and the Heartbreakers right there. Here comes my girl. It's me, Handy J. Thanks for joining me. Stick around because I've got music from the band coming up.
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1: Thy word is a lamp unto my feet and a light unto my path. Thank God for the light. Thank God for the truth that God's established in my life. I need the word of God that's forever settled in my spirit, in my heart, in my soul. It's not just the way, it's the only way. It's not just a path, it's the path. Hey man, if you try to enter in any other way, you're nothing but a thief and a robber, the Bible talks about. Because one thing you gotta do, you got to please God. You got to have the favor of God. And as long as there is a repentant heart, God can fix it. So shall my word be that goeth forth out of my mouth. It shall not return unto me void, and it shall prosper in the thing wherein I sent it. Isaiah 55 and 8. For my thoughts are not your thoughts, neither are your ways my ways, saith the Lord. For as the heavens are higher than the earth, so are my ways higher than your ways, and my thoughts than your thoughts. But the word of God is what is going to save you and keep you. It's what's going to guide you and lead you into all truths. All truths.

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New Life is a place God has used to heal the wounded and brokenhearted, to heal troubled marriages, minister to troubled teens, and reach the lost. I am Pastor Gobin. I pray that the Lord ministers to you today. Join us as we preach the Word of God.

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1: Liberty. Amen. Do you believe that? You believe you have liberty in the Holy Ghost? Praise God. Why don't we just raise our hands and begin to thank God for the liberty we have here. Don't ever let the devil squelch your worship and your praise, and don't ever let him convince you that you can't talk in church, you can't praise God. Amen. He would love to quiet you down. He would love to bring so much condemnation on you and so much garbage and, man, that you don't even raise your hands no more, that you don't even worship. Amen. Thank you, Jesus. Come on, say it out loud. Thank you, Jesus. Thank you for the liberty, God, that we have to worship you. Thank you, God, for your mercy and your grace. Hallelujah. Praise God. Paul said we can boldly approach the throne of God. Amen. I mean, we have a right. We have a right to boldly approach the throne of God. And he says, in time of need. Amen. So if you feel that condemnation and you feel that heaviness of sin and past and whatever's got you bogged down, amen, you have a right to boldly approach the throne of God. You don't have to cowardly approach him. Amen. But you can boldly come into his presence. Amen. He said, when? In time of need. That's when you need it. You don't need it when you're feeling good, do you? You don't need it when you're feeling like you can beat up devil and make him black and blue. But you need it when you don't feel it. You need it when you don't feel the liberty. Amen. When you don't feel like you have the victory. Thank you, Jesus. Amen. I want to, by the help of the Holy Ghost, bring some revelation here and talk about something. And really, I tried to get away from this, was going to go through another thought, and the Lord just quickened me and said, no, this is what I want you to talk about, and that's dealing with your beast. Amen. Dealing with your beast. Amen. So, gracious God, I pray that you would help me to deliver your word, to bring revelation to your precious people, God. We ask this in the lovely name of Jesus Christ. Amen. You may be seated. But I want to talk about the beast, and the definition of beasts, amen, is an animal opposed to humans. An animal opposed to humans. I had a dog, and I loved this dog. In particular, I loved it. It was a perfect dog for me, other than the fact that it hated everybody but me. And it wanted to eat anybody. And I'm like, you know, what was that dog's name, Josh? Was it Zena? Zena? Yeah, Zena. And Paul had an encounter with Zena, and Bradley had an encounter with Zena, and he just liked to eat people. And Josh came over one time, and I said, Josh, and I'm going to tell you right now, son, watch Zena, because you can't trust her. So I'm telling you, he says, Dad, I got this. Zena, I know Zena. Zena knows me. I'm telling you, there's something around with that dog. I said, you better not turn your back to it. So Josh turned his back, and dog come after him. He turned around and screamed at it real loud and stopped. He said, Dad, there's something wrong with that dog. I said, that's what I've been trying to tell you. And because Josh knows dogs pretty good, but obviously he didn't know that one. But there is beast that we are going to have to face until we take our final breath. The difference is when we face these beasts and we continuously fight beasts in our life, it finally gets to a point you begin to get weary and you begin to think there's something wrong with you because you have to fight these beasts. Hallelujah. Now, how many's going to help me preach? Praise God. Amen. Dealing with your beast. The Strong's definition of beast is a dangerous animal, venomous. In other words, that animal has been sent to kill you. Amen. Acts 28:1, we find here that Paul talks about the beast. And when they were escaped, then they knew that the island was called Melita. And what's that name? No. Melita? Okay. Verse 2. barbarous people, showed us no little kindness, for they kindled a fire and received us, everyone, because of the present rain and because of the cold. And when Paul had gathered a bundle of sticks and laid them on the fire, there came a viper out of the heat and fastened on his hand. Can you imagine what that would feel like? Not just the pain of it, but to look down and see a snake on your hand. My brother-in-law, he's always been a different kind of cat. In fact, he's my favorite brother-in-law, and that's Rick Tidwell. He was in special forces and served a couple tours in Iraq and Afghanistan, and he's just a different kind of cat. You'd have to know him, but man, he is a great guy. And anyways, my cousin decided he was going to, down in Alabama, drive over and see Rick while he was here. And Rick was living on my father-in-law's property at the time. And Rick would just get in notions, and he would go down, and my father-in-law has caves and stuff on his property, and he would go stay in a cave for a couple days and just stay in there by himself. And just, he's a different cat. And, well, he come one day, and Kurt pulled up in the driveway, and Rick had his hand all bandaged up. And Kurt says, "Rick," you know, after they made the initial, "Hey, how you doing? Good seeing you, cuz," and all that stuff. He says, "Rick, what in the world did you do to your hand?" He says, "Well, you know what?" He said, "I found a snake. And I always wonder what it felt like to get bit by a snake. So I put my hand down there and let that snake get a hold of my hand." And, yeah, that's what I'm talking about. That's what I've been trying to lay the foundation. I'm talking crazy. So he says, and I tried to get that snake off. I couldn't get that snake off my hand. So I had to go get a pair of pliers. And I had to pry that snake off my hand. You know one thing? You don't make pets with snakes. You don't. They're not meant to be your pet. Amen. I read this story, and I don't know how true it is, but I'll tell it. It sounds good. Story about a lady who had a pet python, a really big snake. And she took care of the snake and fed the snake. And finally, the snake, she slept with the snake. And she said, finally, the snake stopped eating. So she was doing everything she could to get the snake to eat, and it wouldn't eat. It was a big snake. And she took the snake to the vet and said, "Doctor, there's something wrong with my snake. The snake's eaten its whole life. I've taken care of it, and it's my pet, and the snake sleeps with me now, and I cannot get this snake to eat. And I don't know what's wrong with my snake." And the veterinarian said, "Ma'am, the reason that snake is not eating, because you are its next meal, and it's sizing you up. And it knows how long it's got to go without food before it eats you." Snakes are not pets. My brother-in-law found out that snakes are not, they not only just bite you, you know, some animals will bite you from instinct and back off just saying, "Leave me alone." But snakes are not that way. They want to kill you. They're not happy until you're dead. And Paul was dealing with a beast. That's what he said. He's dealing with the beast here. "And when the barbarians saw the venomous beast hang on his hand, they said among themselves, 'No doubt this man is a murderer.'" Who's seeing this? The worldly people are seeing this about Paul. "Amen. Whom though he hath escaped the sea, yet vengeance suffereth not to live. And he took off the beast into the fire and felt no harm." So we find, obviously, that Paul was dealing with a beast here. And the beast was sent to him, amen. And this encounter with the beast was sent to him. And the reason Paul survived the beast that should have killed him, the Bible said it should have killed him. They knew it should have killed him. But the reason Paul survived the beast, because he made preparation for the beast before he got to the beast. And he made preparation with relationship with God. Because if anybody else would have been bit by that beast, they would have died. But Paul had relationship with God. Time and time again, he encountered the beast. Amen. The beasts that we face are not meant to kill you and I. They're meant to bring revelation to the world that you should have been dead. That you should have not survived. Come on, church. There are things that you and I have faced in our lives that we, by right, should not be here. Not just physically, but also spiritually. We should not have made it. Some of the things that we have suffered, some of the hits that we have suffered by the beast that the enemy has sent our way. But God said, I'm not going to let the beast take you out. Because I'm going to show you and I'm going to show the world that greater is he that is in you than he that is in the world. Amen. I read this true story about sheep, about lamb, and I shared this a couple months ago. And I thought it was so neat. But sheep cannot be hurt by snakes. So they take the blood of a sheep. And they use it to heal people who has been bitten by the snake. Because the more the snake bites a lamb, the stronger the lamb gets. Because there's something in the blood of the lamb. You hear me? There is something in the blood of the lamb that God has used the lamb to signify him. So he has placed something in the blood of the lamb that when the beast strikes the lamb only gets stronger. You and I are covered in the blood of the lamb. Yes, we've been bit. Yes, we've been hurt. Amen. Yes, the beast we face time and time again. But God said, amen, no matter how many times the beast bites you, no matter how many beasts you face, greater is he that is in you. You have been covered by the blood of the Lamb. Thank you, Lord. Hallelujah. I hear you, Lord. Howbeit that they looked, who are they? The Bible says they looked. Who are they? The world looked at Paul. There's people watching you right now. And seeing how you're going to react and how you're going to do. Amen. We testify. I'm not trying to be mean, but we get on Facebook and we testify about the love of God, the mercies of God, the power of God. But all of a sudden, the beast comes into our life. Amen. And the world watch and see how you're going to react to the beast. Amen. Let me see if they lose their faith now. Let me see if they start preaching doubt now. Come on, somebody. But the beast has been, it will come. It does come. It's going to continue to come. Amen. But God said, when I allow the beast to attack you, they looked upon him, they said. They looked. And when he should have swollen, it said, or fallen down dead suddenly. That's what the scripture said. Suddenly he should have been dead. But after they had looked a great while. Amen. God, when are you going to take this off me? I can't yet. They're still looking. There's still some looking at you. There's still some waiting for you to die. I can't take it off yet. I got to wait until they know. It's not about you. I got to wait until the world knows. And saw no harm come to him. They changed their minds. Oh, hallelujah. Come on, church. They changed their minds. Hallelujah. Praise God. This is not your typical yard snake. This is not your typical beast. But this is a beast that kills people suddenly. Hallelujah. You getting a different view now? This is a beast that's meant to kill you suddenly. And you know you're not supposed to survive. The beast you are facing right now in your life, you know that you can't survive unless God intervenes. Come on now. Amen. I'm not a long-winded preacher no more. Get with me a little bit. Amen. You know you ain't supposed to survive. You know you ain't supposed to make it. You know. You look in the mirror and you say, God, if you don't move, God, if you don't do something, this beast has got me. I'm here to tell you in the Holy Ghost, amen, that this beast has been sent from God, not hell. Uh-huh. In the same quarters were possessions of the chief men of the island, whose name was, what's that name? Say it out loud. Verse 7. Publius. Thank you, Sister Robin. Stay on top of it and speak loud. Don't get bashful on me now. Who received us? Now we're fixing to get into some revelation of why the beast came. Who received us and lodged us 3 days courteously. And it came to pass when the father of, what's the name? Lay sick of the fever and of the bloody flux, that whom Paul entered in and prayed. Now, pace, Paul has got encounters with the beast. And now Paul's faith is high. Why? Because he just come out of victory. See what beast encounters do? It raises the faith mentality of a child of God. Paul don't know. He don't understand that he's fixing to be used here. Amen. He just come out of a bad weather storm. And God delivered him. And now he just comes out of an encounter with a beast. He looks down and he sees fear all over everybody around him because they're saying, this guy's supposed to be dead. He looks down and then he shakes it off. And it takes him to a new revelation of understanding. If this beast can't kill me, and that beast couldn't kill me, amen. Now I'm into an understanding. Now I'm walking under a new anointing. And Paul entered in. Nobody else has been designed for this time. Nobody else has been equipped for this time. But Paul, the one who's encountered beasts, now enters in. Amen. And Paul, amen, has relationship with God. And laid his hand, the same hands that dealt with the beast, the same hands that had been scarred by the beast. The Bible says, Paul laid his hands on him and healed him. Paul looks down and says, wait a minute. The scar tells me that there's something about my blood. There's something about my blood. Amen. I am covered in the blood. I've got the blood of the Lamb on me. Come on, church. Don't think it's strange you got beast encounters. Come on. Don't think it's strange that you got to deal with beast every day. Hallelujah. Thank you, Lord. So when this was done, others also, which had diseases, in the land came and were healed. All because Paul had faced beasts in his life. Oh God, I want to be a healer. Oh God, I want to walk by people and my shadow heals them. Oh God, I want to be so full of faith, amen, that I can win the world. Now come on, somebody. I want to preach the gospel. I want to do this and I want to do that for you, God. Oh God, let me be a seer. God, let me be an interpreter. Let me do this. God said, okay, but what I got to do first? I got to bring some beast encounters in your life. I got to bring you to a place where you can look at your hand and you remember the scar. You remember what God's brought you through. Hallelujah. Who also honored us with many honors And when we departed, they laded us upon such things as were necessary. Hallelujah. Paul was prepared for every encounter with the beast because he had a relationship with God. Amen. Preach it, Pastor. I am preaching it. This is good preaching. Amen. Come on, somebody. You don't get this stuff laying home watching TV. Amen. You get this stuff because your pastor has had encounters with beasts. And I look back time and time and time again and say, devil, I don't care what you throw at me. I'm not giving up. I'm keeping preaching. I'm staying on the line. Amen. I believe this word. Hallelujah. Beast encounters. How do I deal with my beast? Amen. You look it head on. Amen. You say when you're done, when you're ready to let go. Amen. I'm walking out of this place and I'm going to win somebody to God. I'm going to pray for somebody. I'm going to heal somebody. And by the blood of God, I'm going to deliver somebody. Are they ministers of Christ? He says, I speak as a fool. I am more in labors, more abundant in stripes, more measure in prisons, more frequent in deaths oft. Of the Jews, 5 times received I 40 stripes. Amen. Praise God. Save one. Thrice was I beaten with rods. Once was I stoned. Thrice I suffered shipwreck. A night and a day have I been in the deep. That's a scary one. Have you ever been out in the middle of the ocean? Amen. And you look out at that vast body of water. It's intimidating. There's times I'd go up, when I was on that cruise, I'd go up in that handrail. And I just look, and all of a sudden, I'm like, ooh, ooh, ooh. Man, I'm just a couple feet from death, a horrid death. Can you imagine falling in that ocean and floating around like a bobber for a day and a half, not knowing what's underneath your feet? Feeling something brush up against your feet, and you don't know if that's a big, great, white shark just fixing to eat you alive. And there ain't nothing you can do about it. Paul said, I've been out in the deep. I've been out facing that beast that you only fear about, that you only think about, that your anxieties in your mind can only conjure up. I've been there. And what I realized, that those that are in deep in the miry clay, those that are in deep in the waters of doubt, I can withstand and you can withstand. God used Paul to bring revelation even today that no matter what beast you face, thank God. Thank God for Paul. Thank God for Paul. Amen. Paul wrote more books in the Bible than anybody, I believe. But look what he had to face. Look at the beast he faced. Amen. Thank God he had a relationship with God. Thank God his relationship was not founded on Facebook when we just had good days. I'm not trying to be mean. I'm trying to be factual. I'm trying to wake us up. People are watching us. Those same people that we've been testifying about or to, those same people we've been reaching and telling them how powerful our God is. God said, hey, wait a minute, they are watching you. Hey, don't stop facing a beast. I'm about ready to destroy the beast, but you got to wait until I'm done with the beast. Glory. Hallelujah. Thank you, Jesus. In weariness, he goes on to say, in journeyings often, perils of water and perils of robbers and perils of mine own countrymen and perils of the heathen and perils of the city and perils of the wilderness and perils of the sea and perils among false brethren. My God, Paul. Paul's been there. Amen. Things that you and I just face. Sometimes Paul's covered it all. He's covered it all. That's why when We see Paul, amen, when he's on his horse. When you're on your horse, you're full of pride. But when God lets something knock you off your horse, amen, now we see a Paul that's humble. A Paul that's not afraid to preach the truth and to teach the truth. Paul's not afraid now to call out his brother and rebuke somebody. Why? Because he's had encounters with beasts. Amen. And he said, if the beast can't kill me, my brother can't kill me. If the beast can't kill me, the devil can't kill me. If the beast can't kill me, cancer can't kill me. If the beast can't kill me, leukemia can't kill me. If the beast can't kill me, doubt can't kill me. If the beast can't kill me, lust can't fill me. Amen. Come on. If the beast can't kill me, a lying brother cannot kill me. Why? Because greater is my God than any beast hell can conjure up. Praise God. Besides those sayings that are without, that which cometh upon me, not monthly, not once a year, come on, not sometimes, not seasonal, but he says, besides those sayings that are without, that which cometh upon me daily, the care of all the churches. I hear you, Paul. Amen. When the beasts are not attacking you, Paul, they're attacking people you love. Amen. It messes up your sleep, doesn't it, Paul? It messes up everything. Why, Paul? Because Paul had a burden for the church. Amen. When you see people not where they're supposed to be, amen, you're burdened. Why? Because it's daily burden. It constantly hits you. Who is weak? He said, am I not weak? Who is offended? And I burn not? If I must needs glory, I will glory of the things which concern mine infirmities. That's what he was talking about. That's a scripture he was talking about the other night, Robin. The God and Father of our Lord Jesus Christ, which is blessed forevermore, knoweth that I lie not. In Damascus, the governor under Artus, or whatever the guy's name is, I wish he'd have named him some easy names for me. The king kept the city of that city and the garrison desirous to apprehend me. And though a widow in a basket was a let down by the wall and escaped his hands, Paul faces his beast time and time again. But this is what he said. I escaped it all in a basket. Amen. Here I am, once a powerful man. And now I find my refuge being let down in a basket. How many more beasts do I have to face, devil? God, how many more beasts do I have to face? When is victory coming? When is revival coming? When are you going to send people that'll stay, God? When are you going to send people that'll endure? When are you going to send people, God, that will just do it, fight the good fight of faith, God? When are you going to do it, God? He said, you just keep holding on. You just keep preaching. You just keep believing. Because at the end time when I'm done, I will raise up a church that the gates of hell will not stand against it. Come on, church. He goes on to write this. I protest by rejoicing, which I have in Christ Jesus our Lord. He said, this is it. Here's the key right here. I die daily. There's not a day that Paul got up and said, it's about me. Paul learned that every day he got up, he didn't kill himself. If he didn't kill out the flesh, that the beast was coming and was coming after flesh, and it better not have any flesh to grab a hold of. You better stay in the spirit. You hear this preacher these last days, church. You better stay in the spirit. You better get your eyes off of people. You better get your eyes off of doubt. You better get your eyes off of people that are going to discourage you and let you down. Come on, somebody. Amen. I've learned to not take a bunch of whatever in what people say. And you have too. Same people that do great things for you and say nice things to you, the next day they hate your guts and saying you're the worst pastor in the world. Boss will give you a raise and say you're doing a great job, the next day he calls you in and lays you off. It's just the way it is. It's this beast we face. Amen. You know what it's all about? It's all about our attitude. How are we going to deal with it? What are we going to do? Amen. I will trust in the Lord with all my heart. I will lean not unto my own understanding. In all my ways I will acknowledge him, and he shall direct my path. Paul had an understanding that this beast was meant to kill him, but it can't kill him. Why? He said, I die daily. If after the manner of men I have fought with the beast at Ephesus. It's debated whether or not this was literally beast that they would fight. Amen. Or also it could be types and shadows of a not literally a beast, but circumstances. Because back then they would take the enemies and they would put them in a ring with literally live beasts that would kill people. And that they would watch that for entertainment, so they really don't know what beast he was talking about. What advantage it me if the dead rise not? What he's saying, you know what? All I've been through, everything that I've faced, everything that I've come through, all these beasts that meant to kill me, what does advantage me? There's no advantage to me unless my brothers are saved, unless those around me are changed. Amen. Paul had revelation. What was the purpose of Paul having to deal with beasts if it wasn't going to be for God's glory? Amen. How many's ever read or heard of the Book of Martyrs? Amen. I've got that book. It's a very interesting book. It's about people that has given up their lives, true stories of people that's given up their lives for the cross, for Jesus Christ. I read this story about two individuals that were sentenced to death because of their faith in God. And they were sentenced to die by the burning of the stake. And they were talking among themselves and said, well, you know, I'm paraphrasing, but this is it. Are you sure we made the right choice? I mean, they're going to burn us tomorrow. They're going to burn us alive tomorrow. Are we confident that we made the right choice? I mean, this is, we're laying down everything now. The one said, hey, this I've lived for. I'm confident. And they made an agreement among themselves. Whoever they take first. If they burn you first, when you go through it all, if you still think it was worth it right before you take your last breath, raise your hand. And if it's me, right before I take my last breath, after I've been burnt to a crisp, if I'm going to encourage you to say it was worth it. And that'll give the one remaining hope. True story. So they took the one, they tied him to the stake with rope, and the fire burned. He began to scream in agony. Probably one of the worst deaths you can die is being burned alive. It wasn't long until the ropes fell, burned off. And he sat there watching his friend, waiting for the signal. And all of a sudden, his friend didn't raise one hand, but he raised two hands the best he could. Child of God, let me tell you something. I know it ain't fun facing beasts that we have to face. Beast of doubt and fear and unbelief and lies. People lie on you and people supposed to love you and lie right in your face. And come on, lust of this flesh in every category. Maybe some of us deal with health issues and some of us watch our loved ones fall out. These are beasts that we have to face. I know it ain't fun. But you keep hanging on. Because if we could bring everyone back that was martyred for God, they would all be standing up there with their hands raised saying, it's worth it. It's worth it. Don't give up. Don't quit now. They're watching you. They're watching you. Someone that loves you is watching you. Someone that you love is watching you. You got to hang on. If everybody walks out, you got to hang on. You got to hang on. Don't think it's strange that you face beast. Don't think it's strange that the beast come at you and try to kill you and destroy you. Don't think that's strange that there's a falling away. The Bible tells us there's going to be. But Paul writes, the one that faced more beasts than anybody in the Bible, he writes these words, "For we wrestle not against flesh and blood, but against principalities, against powers, against the rulers of darkness of this world, against spiritual wickedness in high places. Wherefore, take on unto you the whole armor of God, that ye may be able to withstand in the evil day, and having done all, to stand." Stand. And then he goes on to tell us how to do it. What to do. You're going to make it. Amen. He tells us how to contend with these beasts. But at the end of the story, at the end of it all, the man that faced all the beasts, the man that faced it all, persecution, everything, everything. This is what he said. "I have fought the good fight. I have finished my course. I have kept the faith. My God." Listen to me, church. If Paul bobbed around in that great blue sea for a day and a half, shipwrecked and beat, all the things he went through, and it couldn't take his faith, you know what God's telling us? What you are facing. What you are facing. It might seem big to you, but if Paul could make it through that, you can make it through. And you can defeat your beast. Amen. But it's not going to come by wishing it away. It's going to come by preparation. It's going to come by relationship at the altar. I can't give you the power to defeat your beast, Becky. I wish I could. I wish God gave me a big money bag and I could just hand it out to everybody. God knew better not to give me that power because I wouldn't want anybody to go through anything. One of my biggest beasts I face is watching people struggle and go through something and have no power to do anything but try to encourage them. But God said, "Paul made it, and you can make it." There's been loved ones that go before us. They made it. We can make it. We can make it. I've watched my mom go through so much. And she is a faithful, faithful servant of God. Amen. The one that I'll never forget as long as I live is Brother Blanchard. Brother Blanchard. Dear old Brother Blanchard, died at 38 years old. 38. And he had such a heart to help people. He helped so many people, but he was an extremely bad diabetic from childhood. Extremely bad. Finally losing his kidneys, his sight, he couldn't see. But I watched Brother Blanchard every service walk in that back door. Am I right, honey? So swollen because his kidneys wouldn't work. So swollen. So swollen. He wanted to get to the house of God. So swollen. And he'd sit there and he'd pray and worship God. And when you go up to try to talk to him, he wouldn't let you focus on his ailments. He wouldn't let you talk about his ailments. He would constantly be encouraging you. You can live for God. You can do it. So many times I'd go to him, I didn't know what I was doing. I was just a young teenager. I should have left the guy alone and tried to be encouraging him, but I'd go to him and cry on his shoulder. And he'd give me advice and come over my house one time. We had a little air conditioning unit, and it went out. Brother Blanchard come over, as sick as he was, come over and rewired our plug for us. Come on. You have millions of people that's gone on before you that's made it, that's faced beast. Hey, man, it's not about this old world, guys. It's not. It's not about the beast that you're facing even right now as we stand to our feet. It's not about them. It's about when it's all said and done, we're able to say, I fought the good fight. I've kept the faith. Henceforth, there is laid up for me a crown of righteousness, which the Lord, the righteous judge, shall give me at that day. And not to me only, but unto all them also that love his appearing. You know what made Paul love his appearing so much? Love that day when he was getting out of here? He was tired of fighting beasts. He was done with this old world. Amen. How many got a determination in your mind you're going to make it? You're going to walk out of here and you're going to face that beast. And you're going to keep on fighting that beast. Amen. You're going to keep on preparing. These altars are open. Amen. God bless you.

0: over. 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He's terrorized the lives of men, and he's under arrest because I've been sent with a warrant from the body of Christ.
1: Well, tell me why it's there, then.
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1: Oh, that's dinner for the dog, Batman. 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
0: But I know who I am through Jesus Christ, so I talk to you demons like dogs. 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You're hiding from the presence of God, but I can feel your fear from here.
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0: A praying church wants you to know.
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0: Your kingdom's gonna fall.
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0: Cause I represent

take you on, but take you out by the Spirit and the Word. One by one, you'll drop like flies underfoot and in the ground, because greater is he who is in me than the snake I'm staring down. You demon of alcoholism, you'll be the first to go. 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You spirit of infirmity, you ain't welcome here no more. 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I bind the spirit of your song, so ill, come on! Play that in your temple. 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I'm gonna hit you where it hurts. 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And I'm tired of you and my church. 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I'm a Holy Ghost-filled man. 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

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Growing up, I was always sort of a very rebellious kid. I didn't really take too well with authority. I can't say that my home was broken or that I was mistreated or there was anything that was really pushing me in the direction of rebellion. I guess I just, picking the wrong friends and kind of hanging around the wrong places, and all that stuff is pretty influencing when you're a teenager. And so I started to skip school, experiment with drinking and drugs and all of that stuff at a very young age. Eventually, I had kind of decided that hanging around with my friends and partying was more important than school, more important than my family, more important than anything else. So, of course, gradually that took over. I left school. I even ran away from home. I literally ran the streets. And what you don't realize is that in the very beginning, it's just fun. It seems harmless, and you continue to do it because that's the intention. The intention is that it's harmless and it's just for fun, and this is what everybody is doing. So what happens when you become addicted is it takes over your mind, it takes over your body, it takes over your morals. When I kind of share my story with people, I always say I became morally bankrupt. It takes over your body, there's a sickness, and I have just been in some of the darkest corners of the world with that addiction. It cost me my daughter. I lost my daughter, my home, my jobs, my family, my friends. It was just me and that drug. And then flat on my back in a jail cell. In that jail cell, you're secluded from the world. It was definitely something that I needed. I didn't know it, at the time. But, God had given me a secret weapon. My very best friend, Meredith, had been walking with God for several years before this had come to pass in my life. And I had watched how God worked in her life. I knew if I could just get a hold of her and get a hold of what she had, I might be all right. I remember writing her a letter while I was in jail and said, I think something's got to change. I think I need to give this God a try. I was so desperate. I was so desperate and hungry for change in my life. And I went up to that altar begging for God to come inside and take over. And it took a little bit. I did a little bit of fighting and let God kind of work on me, and then he filled me with the Holy Ghost. And I was baptized that day, and I can still remember the overwhelming feeling of happiness when I came out of that water. I knew right away that my life was going to change. It was going to be a process, but I was so ready because I had just been run through the mud. And I knew that when I came to God, I had nothing to lose. I had absolutely nothing. So what could it hurt to give him a try? And since I continue to, I just realized that
if I ever were to walk away from God, I now have everything to lose. So I went from having nothing to having God give me everything.

0: The previous program was a paid advertisement. The time was purchased by the advertiser.
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Everybody wants you. Till you do that one music video. Billy Squire is the man. I'm Paul Poteet. On Sunday, playing Tom Petty.

0: Steven Tyler checking the pronouns. And Pulp Booty playing the rock and roll for Sunday. You have a time to stretch out a little bit. There is nothing quite like a nice big yawn. I was just reading the other day that a yawn isn't just a yawn. And a cigar sometimes isn't just a smoke. This new study says it could help move fluid through the brain's waste-clearing system. You are rebooting. You are potentially helping remove unwanted byproducts. Those are the worst kind of products, aren't they? Researchers scanned 22 people with MRIs while they yawned. And they found that yawning shifts the fluid in your brain and increases blood flow away from the brain, which makes room for fresh blood to enter. How about that? You're helping clean your brain. Based on all this information, your cat and your teenagers have the cleanest brain systems in the world.
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19: Here's your Thunder 103.9 forecast. Mainly sunny skies today with highs around 85. Southerly winds 10 to 15 miles an hour. Lows level off around 67. Tonight, clear skies. Partly cloudy tomorrow. Chance for storms. Highs around 84. I'm meteorologist Ray Miller. Currently, it's 72 degrees.
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0: Oh, baby, baby. Mr. Plant and Led Zeppelin on Pulp Boutique with What Is That Song and What's About to Be These Songs from Elton John and the Black Crowes in a few moments. There are things in life that you learn, and then you learn them and think, boy, I should have known this a long time ago. Everyone else knew this. There was a list online recently. Somebody said, I thought no drinking and driving meant no drinking anything. And I always wondered why cars had cup holders. No Coke for you. I thought McGraw-Hill textbooks were made by Tim McGraw and Faith Hill. Side hustle. Here's a funny one. I thought that best before dates on food were companies bragging they used to have the best product, but now someone else is better. This was best before July 3rd. And I didn't realize until middle school, Alaska wasn't an island. The maps always had the mainland U.S. and Alaska and Hawaii off by themselves at a corner in a permanent timeout.
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18: Here's your Thunder 103.9 forecast. Sunshine mixed with clouds at times today, with daytime highs approaching 85. Winds out of the south, 10 to 20 miles an hour. Lows dip down to about 67. Tonight, mainly clear skies. I'm meteorologist Ray Miller. Right now, it's 72 degrees.
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1: Oh!
0: Feedback. Let me turn the monitors down here. I'm just now paying the price for almost 50 years of radio. The guy that I go to every year for the hearing test says, well, you know, the high frequencies are a little, I don't hear highs as well as I should. I always think there should be a little more in the EQ on these songs. There's not, I'm not hearing enough highs. Well, it's because of your ears, you stupid disc jockey. So, yeah, I had a little too much feedback when I was younger. And now, pardon me if we're in a crowd and I lean over to you and confidentially say, huh?
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You know, before Bob Seger sharpened up his night moves, he was already a live performing legend in Michigan because of moments like this with the Silver Bullet Band.

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0: Is it really a white room? Off-white, eggshell white? Maybe it was mauve all along. Cream with Foreigner and Queen in just a few moments. And hello, it's Todd Rundgren in just a few seconds from now. You know, there's a very good chance that you're listening to me via a telephone right now. They are ubiquitous these days. 83% of Americans are anxious about leaving the house without their phone. The way we used to be, if we left the house, I don't know, without a quarter to call mom, whatever, or without a, you know, without your wallet as you got older. 83% of people also use their phone as an alarm clock. You know, I guess I do that. I don't even know how to run the alarm clock that we have in our bedroom. I don't know how anything works in the bedroom, but seriously, folks. And this one probably won't shock you. 70% of people use their phone in the facilities. If you know, well, you may be there right now listening to me. Okay, I'll look away.
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17: This weather forecast is brought to you by the Crawfordsville Moose Lodge No. 6. Open Monday through Sunday at noon and open for lunch on Thursday and Friday with optional closing at 10. The Crawfordsville Moose Lodge No. 6 is a family center, social club, and charity organization. 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
18: Here's your Thunder 103.9 forecast. Sunshine mixed with clouds at times today, with daytime highs approaching 85. Winds out of the south, 10 to 20 miles an hour. Lows dip down to about 67. Tonight, mainly clear skies. I'm meteorologist Ray Miller. Right now, 74.
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You'd love to change the world, but how about just, you know, change your sheets, okay? You know, start small. 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

0: Well, I never wore a pearl necklace, but I'm just not as fashionable as some folks. ZZ Top with Paul Pucci. They finally figured out what killed King Tut. Ba-da-da, ba-da-da, da-da-da. Can't help but think of Steve Martin now when I think of King Tut. We don't know much about history, obviously. Well, the famous boy king of Egypt died of malaria. DNA tests show Tut likely suffered from several bouts of the mosquito-borne illness before he died at the age of 18 or 19. They're not sure. One more thing, King Tut was also the product of inbreeding. It says here, that's how he got so funky.
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18: Here's your Thunder 103.9 forecast. Sunshine mixed with clouds at times this afternoon, with daytime highs approaching 85. Southerly winds 10 to 20 miles an hour. Lows dip down to about 67. Tonight, mainly clear skies. I'm meteorologist Ray Miller. Currently, It's 75 degrees.
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1: Beg pardon? It's Ozzy Osbourne. I'm Paul Poteet. Ozzy's son Jack shared an update on the upcoming biography about his father. Jack says, "We are moving ahead. The script is like right there. The movie will absolutely happen." But he said it probably wouldn't come out until 2028. So you got a few years left on that. Other music news. I didn't see, you know, all I see of Saturday Night Live these days are clips afterward. And I haven't gotten around to anything from this week. Did Ringo show up with Paul McCartney? You know, famously back about 50 years ago, there was that joke when George Harrison was on Saturday Night Live the producer, Lorne Michaels, had an offer to pay, like, the Beatles, I forget what it was, $5,000 if they would reunite on Saturday Night Live. And he's explaining to George Harrison in the bit that, no, I meant all of the Beatles. And so they could have gotten all the remaining ones there last night. If they just invited Ringo to the party, I'm sure he would have come. He just won't sign autographs.
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10: 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Open Monday through Sunday at noon and open for lunch on Thursday and Friday with optional closing at 10. The Crawfordsville Moose Lodge Number 6 is a family center, social club, and charity organization. 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
14: Here's your Thunder 103.9 forecast. Sunshine mixed with clouds at times this afternoon, with daytime highs approaching 85. Southerly winds 10 to 20 miles an hour. Lows dip down to about 67. Tonight, mainly clear skies. I'm meteorologist Ray Miller. Currently, it's 75 degrees.
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0: So who is coming up with the song Vapin'? It doesn't hit as hard as that one from Boston. I'm Paul Poteet. It doesn't hit hard. It doesn't cut like a knife. We're going to play Bryan Adams in just a few moments. Tom Petty is coming up before too long also. What else is coming up? Memorial Day. Good Lord. I mean, my gosh, my grandkids. Now I've admitted that I'm over 20. My grandkids have their last week at school next week. I just learned this weekend. Summer vacay is coming. What are you going to do? Hit the road? Hit the air? Just save some money and don't go anywhere. Southwest Airlines flight was delayed for an hour after a passenger attempted to bring a robot on board. You just put one of those little triangle or diamond-shaped signs in the rear. It's robot on board. Yeah, the passenger tried to bring a robot on board. The robot was removed from the plane before departure. I guess the reason was the lithium battery was too big. Also, I'm hearing that it was drunk.
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He hadn't heard from that guy in years. All of a sudden, he's all over the place. Billy Idol gets the Lifetime Achievement Award at the American Music Awards. Live from Las Vegas, May 25th on CBS. And Paul Poteet here with

Get Along Little Doggies, then Lizzie's Cowboy Song. Beatles' Taxman Song. Did Paul do that last night? He did not do that one. He did do Band on the Run. And he did another one of his solo numbers that I always liked. It's got to be about 1979, 1980 coming up, which was originally debuted on the show, previewed on the show, whatever, back in 79 or 1980 in a bit that involved Father Guido Sarducci, which reminds you of how far back Paul McCartney goes. But he delivered last night. The guy's like 180 years old, but still he's still in there swinging constantly. His glory days have not finished yet. Bruce Springsteen's start next. Whoa.

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15: Here's your Thunder 103.9 forecast. Sunshine mixed with clouds at times this afternoon, with daytime highs approaching 85. Southerly winds 10 to 20 miles an hour. Lows dip down to about 67. Tonight, mainly clear skies. I'm meteorologist Ray Miller. Currently 77.
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0: Ah, the stamina of youth. It's AC/DC, and I'm Paul Poteet. 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
9: Here's your Thunder 103.9 forecast. Sunshine mixed with clouds at times this afternoon, with daytime highs approaching 85. Southerly winds 10 to 20 miles an hour. Lows dip down to about 67. Tonight, mainly clear skies. I'm meteorologist Ray Miller. Currently 77.
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0: 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Motley Crue, Bolt Boutique. 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We've got Steppenwolf in just a moment. I guess Bob Seger is a little mellow when he goes against the wind. 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Thanks for coming along for the ride. 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The CEO of Uber has a below-average Uber passenger score. I don't know how they were able to divine that, but luckily for the CEO of Uber, he can afford to take a limo.
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0: Back on it tomorrow, right? The Pretenders with Paul Poteet. It's Sunday. You got your freedom today. I must caution you, though. Freedom's just another word for nothing left to lose. Thank you. That just came to me. All right, it's Kris Kristofferson's and Janice's.
1: Busted flat in Baton Rouge, waiting for...

0: So Donald Fagen will not be playing at the reunion. It's Steely Dan, and I'm Paul Petit. Thanks for hanging out today. You're going to be getting David Boy in just a few moments, in one of his more odd moments, and Pink Floyd in one of their money moments. That's on the way. Thank you for listening. You know, it's absolutely free, this thing we call radio. People are paying for everything these days. Americans are suffering from subscription fatigue. Just about any product or service. 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You'd buy the Windows, you know, and you had it till you decided you wanted to buy some new one. Now, you know, if you want Word or Excel, you got to pay every year for it. This article says you can even get a subscription for things like toilet paper, underwear. I would tell you, though, if you're going to cancel your toilet paper subscription, you should probably double up on the other subscription there.
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17: This weather forecast is brought to you by the Crawfordsville Moose Lodge No. 6. Open Monday through Sunday at noon and open for lunch on Thursday and Friday with optional closing at 10. 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
18: Here's your Thunder 103.9 forecast. Sunshine mixed with clouds at times this afternoon, with daytime highs approaching 85. Southerly winds 10 to 20 miles an hour. Lows dip down to about 67. Tonight, mainly clear skies. I'm meteorologist Ray Miller. Currently 78.
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0: definitely was in the right.
1: Yeah, it's definitely
2: the right.
1: I guess he was cruising for
2: bruising. The money shot? No, song. It's Pink Floyd on Pulp Poo Tea. That was cold. The Stones are also chilly in a moment, and Billy Squire rocks you next. If nature calls while you're on the road, what do you do? For a long time, I carried the empty coffee can around because I got stranded one time in the middle of a little freezing rain event. Couldn't go anywhere for about 90 minutes and couldn't go anywhere for, and it was bad. But, you know, soon, thanks to modern technology, there's a Chinese automaker that has received a patent for an in-car toilet designed to slide from out under a passenger seat. You wouldn't want it to come out like an overhead compartment, I guess, would you? And it comes out from under the seat for camping, trips, traffic jams. It can be activated by button or voice command. Here's the voice command. I gotta go!
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13: Here's your Thunder 103.9 forecast. Sunshine mixed with clouds at times this afternoon, with daytime highs approaching 85. Southerly winds 10 to 20 miles an hour. Lows dip down to about 67. Tonight, mainly clear skies. I'm meteorologist Ray Miller. Currently 78.
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0: You know, McCartney was on Saturday Night Live last night. It would have been an amazing cameo. He just did some work with the Stones album that's coming out here in a few weeks. Would have been, and here's some special guests of mine, you know, and Keith and Mick come rolling out. You know, famously, I think Keith one of the times that McCartney was on Saturday Night Live, he did the little intro out of the commercial break, and he goes, "Once upon a time, a band came out of England that changed everything." But enough about the Rolling Stones. Here's Paul McCartney. Someone else from across the pond. Clapton lays it down in a moment, and from down in the swamp, CCR is on the way, too.
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it's Stevie Ray Vaughan and Cold Shots. Isaac Allen here. We've got a long one from Guns N' Roses right around the corner, and we'll take a look at some celebrity birthdays for May 17th. First, Uriah Heep.

0: It's Guns N' Roses, November Rain. Isaac Amlin here, back to the rock in a little bit. First, looking at some celeb birthdays for Sunday, May 17th. The late, great Bob Saget would have been 70. He passed away back in 2022. Boxing legend Sugar Ray Leonard is 70 years old, and former Late Late Show host Craig Ferguson is 64. If today, May 17th, is yours, happy birthday from all of us at the station.
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12: Here's your Thunder 103.9 forecast. Sunshine mixed with clouds at times this afternoon, with daytime highs approaching 85. South winds 10 to 20 miles an hour.
8: lows dip down to about 67. Tonight, mainly clear skies. I'm meteorologist Ray Miller. Currently 80.
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0: 1979's Damn the Torpedoes, Tom Petty and the Heartbreakers, Refugee. That one peaked at number 15 on the Billboard Hot 100 back in 1980. Thanks for listening. Isaac Allen in studio. Molly Hatchett, rocking next.
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2: This weather forecast is brought to you by the Crawfordsville Moose Lodge No. 6. Open Monday through Sunday at noon and open for lunch on Thursday and Friday with optional closing at 10. The Crawfordsville Moose Lodge No. 6 is a family center, social club, and charity organization. 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
12: Here's your Thunder 103.9 forecast. Sunshine mixed with clouds at times this afternoon, with daytime highs approaching 85. Winds out of the south, 10 to 20 miles an hour. Mainly clear, tonight lows dip down to about 66. I'm meteorologist Ray Miller. Right now, 80.
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0: Van Halen, Running with the Devil, wrapping up another one. Isaac Allen in the office, thank you for listening. David Lee Roth, formerly of Van Halen, is out on the road in 2026. He's got dates coming up in Niagara Falls, Boston, and New York in the next couple weeks.
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Rolling through a set of classic rock with Jefferson Airplane, Isaac Antlin in studio. Thank you so much for listening. 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

0: Are you feeling satisfied? It's Boston from 1978's Don't Look Back. That one was released as a single and peaked at number 46 on the Billboard Hot 100. Hope you're enjoying your weekend so far. More rock is rolling our way. Bob Seger next.
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18: Here's your Thunder 103.9 forecast. Sunshine mixed with clouds at times this afternoon, with daytime highs approaching 85. Winds out of the south, 10 to 20 miles an hour. Mainly clear tonight, lows dip down to about 66. I'm meteorologist Ray Miller. Right now, 80.
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0: A New Jersey classic, Bon Jovi, Living on a Prayer, from their third studio album, Slippery When Wet. That song, written by band members John Bon Jovi and Richie Sambora, along with Desmond Child, who was a huge part of a bunch of big hit songs from that era. He wrote or co-wrote I Was Made for Loving You by Kiss, I Hate Myself for Loving You by Joan Jett, Bon Jovi's You Give Love a Bad Name, Bad Medicine, Living on a Prayer, Aerosmith's Dude Looks Like a Lady and Angel, so many big hit songs written or co-written by Desmond Child.
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6: Here's your Thunder 103.9 forecast. Sunshine mixed with clouds at times this afternoon, with daytime highs approaching 85. Winds out of the south, 10 to 20 miles an hour. Mainly clear, tonight lows dip down to about 66. I'm meteorologist Ray Miller. Right now, 80.
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0: Phil Collins, I don't care anymore. Phil Collins may care about this one. He is officially going to become a two-time Rock and Roll Hall of Famer in 2026. He was inducted as a member of Genesis years ago. He'll be inducted as a solo artist this year.
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0: Rolling through another one with the Stones, Isaac Allen in the air chair. Thank you for listening. Looking at some holidays for Sunday, May 17th. Today is National Pack Rat Day. It's National Mushroom Hunting Day, Pinot Grigio Day, Walnut Day, Stepmother's Day, and World Hypertension Day. 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
5: This weather forecast is brought to you by the Crawfordsville Moose Lodge No. 6. Open Monday through Sunday at noon and open for lunch on Thursday and Friday with optional closing at 10. The Crawfordsville Moose Lodge No. 6 is a family center, social club, and charity organization. 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
11: Here's your Thunder 103.9 forecast. Sunshine mixed with clouds at times this afternoon, with daytime highs approaching 85. Winds out of the south, 10 to 20 miles an hour. Mainly clear, tonight lows dip down to about 66. I'm meteorologist Ray Miller. Right now, 81.
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0: from Blizzard of Oz, the debut solo studio album from Ozzy, I Don't Know. That song, of course, featuring the late, great Randy Rhoads on guitar. He passed away in 1982.
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5: Here's your Thunder 103.9 forecast. Sunshine mixed with clouds at times this afternoon, with daytime highs approaching 85. Winds out of the south 10 to 20 miles an hour. Mainly clear tonight. Lows dip down to about 66. I'm meteorologist Ray Miller. Right now, 81.
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0: It's Foreigner. That song is the title, or half the title, for their upcoming co-headlining tour with Lynyrd Skynyrd. The Double Trouble, Double Vision tour kicks off in July.
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0: It's Van Halen, Hot for Teacher. Isaac Allen here. How you doing? Thank you for listening. Back to the tunes in just a moment. David Lee Roth of Van Halen is out on the road in 2026. In fact, his tour, I believe, kicks off here in a few days.
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8: Here's your Thunder 103.9 forecast. Mainly clear sky tonight with a low of 66. South winds, 8 to 15 miles an hour. Sunshine mixed with clouds at times. Tomorrow, chance for storms. Highs level off around 85. I'm meteorologist Ray Miller. Right now, it's 80 degrees.
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0: 1984's Love at First Sting, Still Loving You. It's Scorpions, power ballad style. That one was a moderate hit for Scorpions, made it to number 64 on the Billboard Hot 100, and of course, a signature tune from that signature album, Love at First Sting.
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6: This weather forecast is brought to you by the Crawfordsville Moose Lodge No. 6. 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The Crawfordsville Moose Lodge No. 6 is a family center, social club, and charity organization. 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
7: Here's your Thunder 103.9 forecast. Mainly clear sky tonight with a low of 66. South winds 8 to 15 miles an hour. Sunshine mixed with clouds at times. Tomorrow, chance for storms. Highs level off around 85. I'm meteorologist Ray Miller. Right now, it's 80 degrees.
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Bob Seger in the Silver Bullet Band, Isaac Allen in the office. Coming up in a second here, we've got a look back at today, May 17th in rock. First, Bowie.

0: It's AC/DC, rock and roll, ain't noise pollution. Thank you for listening. Isaac Allen here. Back to the tunes here in a little bit. More rock is rolling our way. First, we are looking back at today, May 17th in rock. Today, back in 1975, Elton John made his record industry history with his album Captain Fantastic and the Brown Dirt Cowboy, became the first to ever be certified gold before release. And today in 1963, the inaugural Monterey Folk Festival took place in California, featuring a pre-fame Bob Dylan, Joan Baez, and a band called the Wild Boys, with a very, very young Jerry Garcia playing banjo. Looking back at today in rock.
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9: Here's your Thunder 103.9 forecast. Mainly clear sky tonight with a low of 66. South winds 8 to 15 miles an hour. Sunshine mixed with clouds at times. Tomorrow, chance for storms. Highs level off around 85. I'm meteorologist Ray Miller. Right now, it's 81 degrees.
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0: Former Foreigner frontman, say that five times fast, Lou Gramm in Midnight Blue from his debut solo album, Ready or Not, from 1987. Thank you so much for listening. Hope you're enjoying your weekend. Classic Queen coming right up.
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11: Here's your Thunder 103.9 forecast. Mainly clear sky tonight with a low of 66. South winds, 8 to 15 miles an hour. Sunshine mixed with clouds at times. Tomorrow, chance for storms. Highs level off around 85. I'm meteorologist Ray Miller. Right now, it's 81 degrees.
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